that stress, all that worry, all that tension, it absorbs into your muscles.

under the sound of my voice to listen to me for just a little while. Yeah. 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You may have man problems, woman problems, money problems, or just plain old ugly problems. I want you to let the music take your mind, honey, and get up off of your seat. 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

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Did my heart break? Distance our fate.

You know, sometimes when I'm fooling around with my guitar, I think back a few years to when I was first starting out. And I remember some of the first blues licks I learned to play. I remember hearing Pete Lewis, Jimmy Nolan, and Mel Brown with my father's band. They were fine blues men. And of course, the great B.B. King. And my man, T-Bone Walker. And Pee Wee Creighton, Johnny Moore, Robert Johnson, Freddie King, and the great Sun House. And don't forget Elmer James. And then a few years ago, I remember things got kind of rough, and my father put together a little R&B group with Delmar Evans, Sugar Cane Harris, and the Mighty Flea, and some more cats. We went out and played some funky little gigs, and I used to wear dark glasses and paint a mustache on so I'd look older than I really was. Some of the joints we played were kind of depressing, but we had a cooking little band. We had a lot of fun, especially when we played the blues. Here's one of the things I used to like. Give me a little drum beat, Avery.

In a case of jealousy, love can make you mad. Oh yeah. Now everybody's got his own thing. Everybody's got his way of doing a thing. Now we shall attempt to do a tune that is very popular. It was written by one of the great young songwriters of today. Now, I don't know what he was thinking about or what inspired him to write this tune. But it's a deep tune. It's a deep meaning to this tune. Because it shows you what the power of love can do. And I shall attempt to do it my way, my own interpretation of it. Like I say, everybody got his own thing. I'm gonna bring it on down to Soulsville. Now I want you to bow along with me for a few minutes while I set it up. Now I want your imagination. I want you to travel with me.

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And he fell in love when he got out there to this young girl. Oh man, she was out of sight.

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They were happily married. That's right, they lived in LA. Oh, the power of love.

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He could see no wrong, no, no, no. He worked every day, and sometimes he pulled overtime, double time, triple time. He bought anything that this woman's heart desired, anything that he could rake and scrape. He spent his last dime on a woman because he loved her. You know, girls, you can take love and kindness sometimes for weakness. And she took it for granted. She said, I got a fool, and I know I got a fool. I got a good thing. Yeah, she was standing around on the corner. You understand, meet with her friends. She would go to the beauty salon, get her hair fixed. She'd go shopping. And she would brag about her.

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Oh, yeah, girls, you do like that sometimes. But one day, old boy got sick and he had to come home. I don't have to tell you what he found. Oh, it hurt him so bad. He said, baby, mama, why? That's all he could say. That's all he could say. He was hurt. But she said, oh, gone, fool, you doing it. But the man wasn't doing it, but that's the only excuse she could give him. He said, mama, I can't take it. I got to leave you. I'm going to leave you. He packed his little rag, you understand? And he started out the door. And when he reached the driveway, you understand?

You see, the power of love was upon him. And he came back. Oh, yes, he did. Well, she tried to straighten up. She said she was going to straighten up. She got a little job to help him out with the bills, too. But that was just a sham. Because he found it again and again. And seven times he left this woman. And seven times he came back. Oh, but you know, the heart can take so much. That's right. You can kick a dog around for so long, and he'll get tired, he'll turn. And he'd taken all that he could stand. And the eighth time that this went down, he said, "Mama, I got to go." With tears in his eyes, he said, "I'm gonna leave you, baby." He said, "I ain't coming back." He said, "I'm leaving my heart right here, but I got to go." You see, 'cause this man can't take no more.